want you. I need you. I gotta have you all to myself. 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Oh girl, you're such a freak.

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1: Now listen, everybody out there in the world, when you hear this record, I want you to go out there and dance. Okay.
0: Tohle budeme hrát, dokud se z toho nepošlo.

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0: Single Story. 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Se Zuzanou Maxa.
1: I'm Joe Kittinger. I spent 29 years in the United States Air Force. Half my career was spent in research and development, worked as a test pilot. The other half was a fighter pilot.
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1: Yes, guys, Monkey with you right here on Defected Radio. Hope you are doing good. I'm recording this week from London. Had a quick stop off in Ibiza this week for Shinhwa, and it was really, really sick. Nice to see you lot there. And then came back and did a little pop-up set with Aston Martin and Defected in London, which was amazing. And then a quick trip to Reading Festival to play a set, and admittedly, it was a washout. However, does feel like we need a little bit of rain, so I'm not complaining. As usual, loads on the way. Got tunes to play you from Luke Alessi, Adam Ten, Richie Ahmed, Dennis Salter, and a whole load more. Right now, let's jump straight into something high energy. Loving this one. It comes from A-Track and She, and it's a record called

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0: good feeling. 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
1: Zun.
0: Pome, pome, pome.

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That's what makes them who they are. 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
1: There's nothing to speak of.
0: 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If you're not dancing, then you need to stay out of my way.
1: It's time to check.
0: Come on. If you're not feeling what's happening right now, then you need to stay out of my way.
1: It's time to check.
0: I don't want nothing else.

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0: moving, shaking,
1: keep going up and down,
0: dancing, moving,
1: as we get ready for that climax.
0: Just keep dancing,
1: there's no breaks,
0: dancing,
1: just subtle movements,
0: dancing, dancing, dancing,
1: until it's time to get back in,
0: dancing,
1: dancing,
0: dancing, dancing.
1: Are you ready to get down with me?
0: Dancing,
1: better yet,
0: dancing.
1: Are you ready to get down with us?
0: Dancing.
1: You ready to get high? Cause I'm ready to get back in it. I'm ready to do that one thing I said I wanted to come here for. And that's,
0: let's do it.